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Yeah, we got 3 tickets to the Brand Van concert happening this Monday night at the Pacific Palisades. 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

0: A stretch of the shoulders, a roll of the wrist, a twirl of your tongs like a rock star drummer. 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
1: Good morning. It's 6 o'clock. I'm Matt Hermes.
2: Provincial police have released more information about a response in Huron-Kinloss earlier this week when aviation and canine units and the OPP emergency response team were called in. South Bruce OPP were called to an altercation early Tuesday morning at a residence on Amberley Beach Road south of Point Clark and then set up a containment area as they tried to locate a male suspect. Police say they arrested a 39-year-old man who is charged with assault causing bodily harm. The accused was released after a bail hearing in Walkerton yesterday. Work is planned on a couple of roads in South Bruce Peninsula. Claire McCormack has the details.
3: Council approved allocating $115,000 from the Working Capital Reserve for rehabilitation work on Golden Pond Drive between Allenford Road and Gould Lake Road, as well as work on the D line for about a block north of 5th Street in Sauble. The work was not planned in this year's budget, but town staff say the roads have deteriorated enough to justify doing it now. They say on Golden Pond Drive during the spring thaw, there was flooding, highlighting issues with road and drainage infrastructure. Meanwhile, part of the D line experienced significant damage after the winter with numerous potholes and patches. Claire McCormack, South Bruce Peninsula.
2: A proposal to build an 8-story apartment building in Owen Sound's east side is moving through the city's approval process. Council passed a motion this week to have staff continue to process a zoning bylaw amendment for development at 1201 15th Avenue East, a property near existing retirement and long-term care facilities. The apartment building would contain 128 rental units, as well as underground parking and potentially outdoor pickleball courts and indoor woodworking space. City staff are expected to present council a recommendation report concerning the apartment proposal next month. Challenges with the rising cost of housing was one major takeaway from the Community Foundation Gray Bruce's Vital Signs report, which was released yesterday at the Bayshore in Owen Sound. Spencer Byers reports.
4: The report was presented to more than 75 people in attendance, with various community leaders getting a chance to speak, including MPP of Gray Bruce Owen Sound, Paul Vickers.
5: The Vital Signs report is an important resource because it helps us better understand the factors that contribute to a healthy and thriving community.
4: The presentation covered several areas, including the cost of housing, noting that 1 in 3 rental tenants pay rent that exceeds 30% affordability. It also mentioned that student enrollment has gone up over the past 10 years with an increase of more than 3,000 students. Executive Director of Community Foundation Gray Bruce, Stuart Reed, says he finds reassurance in the grants and action stories about how local charities and nonprofits are coming up with creative projects and activities that the foundation is able to support. Spencer Byers, Owen Sound.
2: And in national news, an update on trade talks with the U.S. President Donald Trump made comments about the Canada-USA-Mexico agreement to reporters.
6: I would rather leave it unsigned. I'd rather have it terminated. I would rather not have the agreement, but I may sign it.
7: Right.
6: But we do better as a country if we don't have an agreement.
2: Canada, Mexico, and the U.S. must decide by July 1st whether they want to extend the three-country trade deal beyond its 2036 expiry date. That's a look at the news. Now on to sports.
8: I'm RJ Brighthead with the morning sports. Canada will go for their first World Cup win against Qatar today at 6 p.m. in Vancouver. Alphonso Davies will be available. He hasn't played since he injured his hamstring in May. Canada's ranked 30th. Qatar is 49th, so it's a winnable match, although the rankings didn't help heavily favored Portugal, who ended in a draw with Congo. Yesterday's winners were England, Colombia, and Ghana. The Maple Leafs hired Jim Hiller as head coach. Last season, he coached the Kings until he was let go in March. The Maple Leafs AHL affiliate the Marlies can win the Calder Cup at home tonight. PWHL draft, Vancouver took star defender Caroline Harvey first overall. She was the MVP at the Olympics, winning gold with the U.S., and was just named IIHF Female Player of the Year. Max Scherzer was put on the IL with back spasms just before his start, so a pivot to a bullpen game and 7 Blue Jays relievers combined to shut out the Red Sox. And today is round 1 of the U.S. Open. That's sports. The forecast is next.
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2: Rain or thunder showers ending this morning, then cloudy throughout the day with a chance of more rain, a high of 15. Tonight cloudy, chance of some showers in the evening, then clearing overnight, a low of 10, and a mix of sun and cloud tomorrow with a high of 18. Right now it is 14 in Owen Sound's River District. 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

Lucky Rose, The Way You Want Me on Mix 106.5. It is 6:14, Thursday, June 18th, and this is the Mix Morning Show. I'm Sarah Carmichael. We have a very wet start to the day. If you haven't been outside, you may not know this, but it is raining. Yes, it is. And it looks like it's going to be raining throughout the entire day at some point. And we do have a high of about 16. We're at 14 right now outside the studio. So more or less, prepare to be rained on all day today. So bring your umbrella, wear your raincoat, that sort of thing. Definitely going to be a very wet day. My garden will hopefully appreciate it. Although our garden is actually doing really well. For some reason, our broccoli and our cucumbers and our beans are growing really well. Our peppers, not so much just yet. And we haven't seen too much with our tomatoes, but we're hoping for a good harvest because, let's be honest, who can afford to buy veggies at the grocery store nowadays? We got to grow them. We got to hope for the best, you know, so that we can continue to eat healthy but not have to take out a second mortgage. I hope you enjoyed the rest of your Wednesday yesterday. Mine was good. Just did some dog walks and I stopped in to Midweek Music. It was at City Hall with Rock the Sound Choir. Now, a decent sized crowd was there, but unfortunately there was noise from the construction going on across the street that really impeded things. So that was too bad. But Midweek Music does happen every Wednesday from 4:30 to 6, right up until mid-September. So hopefully you'll have an opportunity. I think next week it's going to be at Kelso Beach Amphitheater. So there shouldn't be too much construction noise there impeding the performance. Coming up, your second last time to qualify for the Home Run Hero Contest. Get your name in to win some tickets to a Blue Jays game. This is in honor of Father's Day coming up Sunday. Also, birthdays and anniversaries. Yeah, we'll celebrate those as we do at 8:20. Let me know who you know that is celebrating today on June 18th. And we'll go from there. Also, the 6:40 funny coming up a little bit later on this hour. And I'm sure you can hear my voice that it's not doing well. I have this happen to me every so often. It's honestly due to overuse, I think. I just sort of lose my voice. It's not even that I'm ill. I feel perfectly fine. I think I just talk too much. So I will try my best to battle through this. I might just talk a little bit less. I'll try my best. I can only do so much.

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1: It's 6:30. Good morning. I'm Matt Hermes.
2: Provincial police have released more information about a response in Huron-Kinloss earlier this week when aviation and canine units and the OPP emergency response team were called in. South Bruce OPP responded to an altercation early Tuesday morning at a residence on Amberlee Beach Road, south of Point Clark, and then a containment area was set up as police tried to locate a male suspect. The OPP say they arrested a 39-year-old man and charged him with assault causing bodily harm. The accused was released after a bail hearing in Walkerton yesterday. Work is planned on a couple of roads in South Bruce Peninsula. Claire McCormack has the details.
3: Council approved allocating $115,000 from the Working Capital Reserve for rehabilitation work on Golden Pond Drive between Allenford Road and Gould Lake Road, as well as work on the D line for about a block north of 5th Street in Sauble. The work was not planned in this year's budget, but town staff say the roads have deteriorated enough to justify doing it now. They say on Golden Pond Drive during the spring thaw, there was flooding, highlighting issues with road and drainage infrastructure. Meanwhile, part of the D line experienced significant damage after the winter with numerous potholes and patches. Claire McCormack, South Bruce Peninsula.
2: A proposal to build an 8-story apartment building in Owen Sound's east side is moving through the city's approval process. Council passed a motion this week to have staff continue processing a zoning bylaw amendment for development at 1201 15th Avenue East, a property near existing retirement and long-term care facilities. The apartment building would contain 128 rental units, as well as underground parking and potentially outdoor pickleball courts and indoor woodworking space. Challenges with the rising cost of housing was one major takeaway from the Community Foundation Gray Bruce's Vital Signs Report, which was released yesterday at the Bayshore in Owen Sound. Spencer Byers reports.
4: The report was presented to more than 75 people in attendance, with various community leaders getting a chance to speak, including MPP of Gray Bruce Owen Sound, Paul Vickers.
5: The Vital Signs Report is an important resource because it helps us better understand the factors that contribute to a healthy and thriving community.
4: The presentation covered several areas, including the cost of housing, noting that 1 in 3 rental tenants pay rent that exceeds 30% affordability. It also mentioned that student enrollment has gone up over the past 10 years with an increase of more than 3,000 students. Executive Director of Community Foundation Gray Bruce, Stuart Reed, says he finds reassurance in the grants and action stories about how local charities and nonprofits are coming up with creative projects and activities that the foundation is able to support. Spencer Byers, Owen Sound.
2: And some comments from U.S. President Donald Trump ahead of a key deadline for the Canada-USA-Mexico trade agreement.
6: I would rather leave it unsigned. I'd rather have it terminated. I would rather not have the agreement, but I may sign it.
7: Right.
6: But we do better as a country if we don't have an agreement.
2: Canada, Mexico, and the U.S. must decide by July 1st whether they want to extend the three-country trade pact beyond its 2036 expiry date. That's a look at the news. Now on to sports.
8: I'm RJ Broadhead with the morning sports presented by RE/MAX. Canada will go for their first World Cup win against Qatar today at 6 p.m. in Vancouver. Alphonso Davies will be available. He hasn't played since he injured his hamstring in May. Canada's ranked 30th. Qatar is 49th, so it's a winnable match, although the rankings didn't help heavily favored Portugal, who ended in a draw with Congo. Yesterday's winners were England, Colombia, and Ghana. The Maple Leafs hired Jim Hiller as head coach. Last season, he coached the Kings until he was let go in March. PWHL draft, Vancouver took star defender Caroline Harvey first overall. She was the MVP at the Olympics, winning gold with the U.S., and was just named IIHF Female Player of the Year. Max Scherzer was put on the IL with back spasms just before his start, so a pivot to a bullpen game and 7 Blue Jays relievers combined to shut out the Red Sox. And today is round 1 of the U.S. Open. Now, here's your local sports.
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2: Rain or thunder showers ending this morning, then cloudy throughout the day with a chance of more rain, a high of 15. Tonight cloudy, chance of some showers in the evening, then clearing overnight, a low of 10, and a mix of sun and cloud tomorrow with a high of 18. Right now it is 14 in Owen Sounds River District. 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
1: Joe Zimmerman.
2: I had a big birthday last year. I am born in October, Scorpio, and people have bad impressions of Scorpios. They say things like Scorpios are full of revenge and jealousy. They've been saying that to me since I was 7. But I'm tired of horoscope prejudice. I am tired of it. And one thing you can do is I wrote down an evil historical figure for all of the other 11 star signs. So then when they give me guff, I can be like, oh, and you're a Capricorn? Those are good. Kim Jong-un is a Capricorn. So that's a good one. Good for you. Way better than me. What's your horoscope, sir? Gemini. Right on. Let me see what we got here. Gemini, ever heard of Jeffrey Dahmer? Watch out for this guy. How about you, sir? What's your star sign? Aries. Kim Jong-un's dad. And Logan Paul. Ouch. That hurts. That one stings. Anybody feel like you have a perfect horoscope? I see a hand over here. Leo, known for seeking attention. Up, just like Hermione in Charms. Mussolini. Roman Polanski. Watch out for her. Horoscopes, they're so real, right? They're kind of true if you, like, think about it. Some to it. Yeah, it's because people have been telling them they want attention since they're 5 years old. And they're like, oh, okay. I guess I do.
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It is the Mix Morning Show. Good morning. I'm Sarah, and I am losing my voice. As you can hear, I am going to battle through this best I can, but I do apologize. I just wanted to remind you that coming up Saturday, there's going to be an open house at Camp Presqu'île. Now, this will run from 11 till 2. You're welcome to take a tour of the camp, try out some of the camp classics like archery, arts and craft, play some sports. And then there's also going to be a barbecue. And that'll be by donation with proceeds going to the Building for Generations Fund supporting the bathroom renovation. It is going to be a lot of fun. It's going to be nostalgic, I'm sure, for a lot of previous campers. Maybe it's a way for future campers to get a look at the space. Maybe they're going to be camping there this

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3: Good morning. It's 7 o'clock. I'm Matt Hermes. Provincial police have released more information about a response in Huron-Kinloss earlier this week when aviation and canine units and the OPP emergency response team were called in. South Bruce OPP responded to an altercation early Tuesday morning at a residence on Amberley Beach Road, south of Point Clark, and then a containment area was set up as police tried to locate a male suspect. The OPP say they arrested a 39-year-old man and charged him with assault causing bodily harm. The accused was released after a bail hearing in Walkerton yesterday. Work is planned on a couple of roads in South Bruce Peninsula. Claire McCormack has the details.
4: Council approved allocating $115,000 from the Working Capital Reserve for rehabilitation work on Golden Pond Drive between Allenford Road and Gould Lake Road, as well as work on the D line for about a block north of 5th Street in Sauble. The work was not planned in this year's budget, but town staff say the roads have deteriorated enough to justify doing it now. They say on Golden Pond Drive during the spring thaw, there was flooding, highlighting issues with road and drainage infrastructure. Meanwhile, part of the D line experienced significant damage after the winter with numerous potholes and patches. Claire McCormack, South Bruce Peninsula.
3: A proposal to build an 8-story apartment building in Owen Sound's east side is moving through the city's approval process. Council passed a motion this week to have staff continue processing a zoning bylaw amendment for development at 1201 15th Avenue East, a property near existing retirement and long-term care facilities. The apartment building would contain 128 rental units, as well as underground parking and potentially outdoor pickleball courts and indoor woodworking space. A growing gap between housing costs and earnings in the region was one major takeaway from the Community Foundation Grey Bruce's Vital Signs Report, which was released yesterday at the Bayshore in Owen Sound. Spencer Byers reports.
5: The report was presented to more than 75 people in attendance, with various community leaders getting a chance to speak, including MPP of Grey Bruce Owen Sound, Paul Vickers.
6: The Vital Signs Report is an important resource because it helps us better understand the factors that contribute to a healthy and thriving community.
5: The presentation covered several areas, including the cost of housing, noting that 1 in 3 rental tenants pay rent that exceeds 30% affordability. It also mentioned that student enrollment has gone up over the past 10 years with an increase of more than 3,000 students. Executive Director of Community Foundation Grey Bruce, Stuart Reed, says he finds reassurance in the grants and action stories about how local charities and nonprofits are coming up with creative projects and activities that the foundation is able to support. Spencer Byers, Owen Sound.
3: And some comments from U.S. President Donald Trump ahead of a key deadline for the Canada-USA-Mexico trade agreement.
7: I would rather leave it unsigned. I'd rather have it terminated. I would rather not have the agreement, but I may sign it.
8: Right.
7: But I would rather, we do better as a country if we don't have an agreement.
3: Canada, Mexico, and the U.S. must decide by July 1st whether they want to extend the three-country trade pact beyond its 2036 expiry date. That's a look at the news. Now on to sports.
9: I'm RJ Broadhead with the morning sports presented by RE/MAX. Canada will go for their first World Cup win against Qatar today at 6 p.m. in Vancouver. Alphonso Davies will be available. He hasn't played since he injured his hamstring in May. Canada's ranked 30th. Qatar is 49th, so it's a winnable match, although the rankings didn't help heavily favored Portugal, who ended in a draw with Congo. Yesterday's winners were England, Colombia, and Ghana. The Maple Leafs hired Jim Hiller as head coach. Last season, he coached the Kings until he was let go in March. PWHL draft, Vancouver took star defender Caroline Harvey first overall. She was the MVP at the Olympics, winning gold with the U.S., and was just named IIHF Female Player of the Year. Max Scherzer was put on the IL with back spasms just before his start, so a pivot to a bullpen game and 7 Blue Jays relievers combined to shut out the Red Sox. And today is round 1 of the U.S. Open. Now, here's your local sports.
3: Thanks, RJ. In Major Series Lacrosse, the Owen Sound North Stars lost 11-9 to Brooklyn. 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
3: Rain or thunder showers ending this morning, then cloudy throughout the day with a chance of more rain, a high of 15. Tonight cloudy, chance of some showers in the evening, then clearing overnight, a low of 10, and a mix of sun and cloud tomorrow with a high of 18. Right now it is 14 in Owen Sound's River District. 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

Nick Jonas and Jealous on Mix 106.5. It is 7:14. I'm Sarah Carmichael, and this is the Mix Morning Show. It's 12 right now outside the studio. We are expecting rain off and on for pretty much the whole day. We even have the risk of a thunderstorm this morning. We have a special weather statement in effect. Strong winds, heavy rain, 70 kilometers an hour. So just be aware of that. 5 to 10 millimeters could be very wet. And it could make for your commute to be a little bit more tedious than usual. And that being said, if you see anything going on the roads that you think should be mentioned, feel free to use the Red Bay Lodge text line to send me a message. 519-376-1065. I would be happy to pass along any information that you may have. Now, speaking of information, I have posted up my What's Happening This Weekend blog so that you can start making your plan for the weekend. And that includes the 27th annual Rockland Classic Car and Tractor Show. Now, this is Sunday, in honor of Father's Day, going on at the Rockland Fairgrounds. It is going to run from 9 until 3. Brunch will be served from 10 to 12:30, and they'll have a barbecue with the 4-H members after that. There's 50-50. There's obviously classic cars, truck, tractors, beer garden, silent auction, music. Admission is $10 a person, $20 per family. I actually went to this last year with my dad and my younger sister and my niece, and we quite enjoyed it. Very cool vehicles there to have a look at, and you might just bump into someone that you know, because we did. We bumped into a few people we knew. But that's again going on this Sunday at the Rockland Fairgrounds, the 27th annual Classic Car and Tractor Show. For details, check out our events calendar or my What's Happening This Weekend blog. 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

0: The Weekend and Save Your Tears on Mix 106.5. I'm Sarah. It is 7:23, and I just wanted to say thank you to everybody that was out yesterday for the 15th annual Grey Bruce One World Festival. Now, this happened between the farmers market, the Tom, the library. There was music, there was dancing, there was performances, displays, children's activities. We were celebrating diversity and culture, and it was free, which is amazing. So a big thank you, of course, to the organizer, Colleen Purdon, as well as the rest of the organizers. I know they have a group of people. It certainly takes a village for this to be as successful as possible year after year. Thank you to the sponsors, everybody that made a contribution, and then, of course, everybody that went to the event yesterday. Thank you so much. Perhaps you saw Kara, our summer cruiser. She was there checking things out, giving out free stuff, and I know that she had a lot of fun. So again, thanks a lot. Already looking forward to next year. If you want to get involved and help be part of the planning committee, I'm sure they'd appreciate having you. Visit Grey Bruce One World Festival.
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1: It's 7:30. Good morning. I'm Matt Hermes.
2: Provincial police have released more information about a response in Huron-Kinloss earlier this week when aviation and canine units and the OPP emergency response team were called in. South Bruce OPP responded to an altercation early Tuesday morning at a residence on Amberley Beach Road, south of Point Clark, and then a containment area was set up as police tried to locate a male suspect. The OPP say they arrested a 39-year-old man and charged him with assault causing bodily harm. The accused was released after a bail hearing in Walkerton yesterday. Work is planned on a couple of roads in South Bruce Peninsula. Claire McCormack has the details.
3: Council approved allocating $115,000 from the Working Capital Reserve for rehabilitation work on Golden Pond Drive between Allenford Road and Gould Lake Road, as well as work on the D line for about a block north of 5th Street in Sauble. The work was not planned in this year's budget, but town staff say the roads have deteriorated enough to justify doing it now. They say on Golden Pond Drive during the spring thaw, there was flooding, highlighting issues with road and drainage infrastructure. Meanwhile, part of the D line experienced significant damage after the winter with numerous potholes and patches. Claire McCormack, South Bruce Peninsula.
2: A proposal to build an 8-story apartment building in Owen Sound's east side is moving through the city's approval process. Council passed a motion this week to have staff continue processing a zoning bylaw amendment for development at 1201 15th Avenue East, a property near existing retirement and long-term care facilities. The apartment building would contain 128 rental units, as well as underground parking and potentially outdoor pickleball courts and indoor woodworking space. A growing gap between housing costs and earnings in the region was one major takeaway from the Community Foundation Gray Bruce's Vital Signs report, which was released yesterday at the Bayshore in Owen Sound. Spencer Byers reports.
4: The report was presented to more than 75 people in attendance, with various community leaders getting a chance to speak, including MPP of Gray Bruce Owen Sound, Paul Vickers.
5: The Vital Signs report is an important resource because it helps us better understand the factors that contribute to a healthy and thriving community.
4: The presentation covered several areas, including the cost of housing, noting that 1 in 3 rental tenants pay rent that exceeds 30% affordability. It also mentioned that student enrollment has gone up over the past 10 years with an increase of more than 3,000 students. Executive Director of Community Foundation Gray Bruce, Stuart Reed, says he finds reassurance in the grants and action stories about how local charities and nonprofits are coming up with creative projects and activities that the foundation is able to support. Spencer Byers, Owen Sound.
2: And some comments from U.S. President Donald Trump ahead of a key deadline for the Canada-USA-Mexico trade agreement.
6: I would rather leave it unsigned. I'd rather have it terminated. I would rather not have the agreement, but I may sign it.
7: Right.
6: But I would rather, we do better as a country if we don't have an agreement.
2: Canada, Mexico, and the U.S. must decide by July 1st whether they want to extend the three-country trade pact beyond its 2036 expiry date. That's a look at the news. Now on to sports.
8: I'm RJ Broadhead with the morning sports presented by RE/MAX. Canada will go for their first World Cup win against Qatar today at 6 p.m. in Vancouver. Alphonso Davies will be available. He hasn't played since he injured his hamstring in May. Canada's ranked 30th. Qatar is 49th, so it's a winnable match, although the rankings didn't help heavily favored Portugal, who ended in a draw with Congo. Yesterday's winners were England, Colombia, and Ghana. The Maple Leafs hired Jim Hiller as head coach. Last season, he coached the Kings until he was let go in March. PWHL draft, Vancouver took star defender Caroline Harvey first overall. She was the MVP at the Olympics, winning gold with the U.S., and was just named IIHF Female Player of the Year. Max Scherzer was put on the IL with back spasms just before his start, so a pivot to a bullpen game and 7 Blue Jays relievers combined to shut out the Red Sox. And today is round 1 of the U.S. Open. Now, here's your local sports.
2: 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In Major Series Lacrosse, the Owen Sound North Stars lost 11-9 to Brooklyn. 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
2: Rain or thunder showers ending this morning, then cloudy throughout the day with a chance of more rain, a high of 15. Tonight cloudy, chance of some showers in the evening, then clearing overnight, a low of 10, and a mix of sun and cloud tomorrow with a high of 18. Right now it is 14 in Owen Sounds River District. 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

Tate McRae and Greedy on Mix 106.5. It is the Mix Morning Show. Good morning to you. I'm Sarah. I hope that things are going well for you so far. Having a look at our bus situation. Do we have cancellations? Do we have delays? We have one delay, and that is 839 First Student Owen Sound for OSDSS and Georgian dual credit, as well as East Ridge. That's a 20-minute delay. Okay, 839 First Student Owen Sound, First Student Owen Sound, 20-minute delay. Hopefully that doesn't affect anybody who is headed to OSDSS to start their exams. Yes, it's exam week, right? A little bit nerve-wracking. I know that St. Mary's kids, I think, started yesterday. I wish you the best of luck. And, of course, a reminder, in about 40 minutes' time, we're going to be celebrating birthdays and anniversaries. So I do need to know from you who is celebrating. It's June 18th. If you want to send an announcement in to me, you can head to our Facebook page. You can also go to our website, and of course there is our Facebook page and the Red Bay Lodge text line, 519-376-1065. Been fairly quiet on the text line so far this morning, but feel free to send in those birthday announcements. We'll have those coming up at 8:20. Here's Dan.

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0: That is my birthday buddy, Carly Rae Jepsen, and I really like you on Mix 106.5. It is 7:49. In case you didn't know, that is the cue to call for the Home Run Hero Contest. Now, this is something we're running this last week and this week in honor of Father's Day, which is coming up on Sunday. We are giving dads the chance to win some tickets to a Blue Jays game this season. Now, all you have to do is answer some baseball-related questions. The more questions you get right, the more bases you get on, and the more entries you get into the draw. Now, the draw is actually happening tomorrow. So this will be your second last chance to qualify. If you would like to play this Home Run Hero game with these questions, call me right now at 519-376-1065. We'll put your baseball knowledge to the test. It is brought to you by the Boutique Outlets and McDonald's Furniture and Appliances. Again, the phone number is 519-376-1065. Looks like we've got some callers. People may have been waiting for this. And good morning, Mix 106. Good morning. How are you?
1: Good. How are you?
0: Good. Who's this?
1: This is Jackie.
0: All right, Jackie. Do you have kids?
1: I do.
0: You want to give them a shout out?
1: I sure do. Paige and Cal.
0: Hi, Paige and Cal. Good morning. Okay. So we're looking to win some Blue Jays tickets for your husband?
1: Absolutely.
0: Is he a big Blue Jays fan?
1: Certainly is.
0: Wonderful. Okay, so I'm going to ask you a few questions. We'll see how well you do. Now, you automatically get one entry into the draw just for calling, so that's a good start.
1: Awesome.
0: And then for each question you get right, you get on another base and you get more entries, okay?
1: Sure.
0: All right, Jackie. Number one, to get to first base, what color is a standard baseball?
1: White and red.
0: White, exactly. Yep, you got it. All right, we're on first base. To get to second base, how many players from one team are on the field at one time?
1: Mm-hmm. Seven.
0: No. Do you have another guess? It's a little more than that.
1: 1, 2, 3, 4, 5, 6, 7, 8.
0: No.
1: Jesus.
0: It's actually nine. It's nine players. Okay. I know. Okay. But that's all right, Jackie. It's okay. That means you get two entries into the draw. The draw is going to be coming up tomorrow, and hopefully it's your name that I'm calling, okay?
1: Awesome. Thank you.
0: Of course. You hold the line for me. I'll grab your details. Now, I will have one more opportunity, a final chance to qualify, coming up tomorrow morning before we do the grand prize draw. So make sure you tune in for that. And of course, a big thank you again to the Boutique Outlet and McDonald's Furniture and Appliances.

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0: 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A proud part of Bayshore Broadcasting. A proud part of Grey Bruce. And proudly Canadian. Mix 106.5, keeping you connected. 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
1: Good morning. It's 8 o'clock. I'm Matt Hermes.
2: Provincial police have released more information about a response in Huron-Kinloss earlier this week when aviation and canine units and the OPP emergency response team were called in. South Bruce OPP responded to an altercation early Tuesday morning at a residence on Amberley Beach Road, south of Point Clark, and then a containment area was set up as police tried to locate a male suspect. The OPP say they arrested a 39-year-old man and charged him with assault causing bodily harm. The accused was released after a bail hearing in Walkerton yesterday. Work is planned on a couple of roads in South Bruce Peninsula. Claire McCormack has the details.
3: Council approved allocating $115,000 from the Working Capital Reserve for rehabilitation work on Golden Pond Drive between Allenford Road and Gould Lake Road, as well as work on the D line for about a block north of 5th Street in Sauble. The work was not planned in this year's budget, but town staff say the roads have deteriorated enough to justify doing it now. They say on Golden Pond Drive during the spring thaw, there was flooding, highlighting issues with road and drainage infrastructure. Meanwhile, part of the D line experienced significant damage after the winter with numerous potholes and patches. Claire McCormack, South Bruce Peninsula.
2: A proposal to build an 8-story apartment building in Owen Sound's east side is moving through the city's approval process. Council passed a motion this week to have staff continue processing a zoning bylaw amendment for development at 1201 15th Avenue East, a property near existing retirement and long-term care facilities. The apartment building would contain 128 rental units, as well as underground parking and potentially outdoor pickleball courts and indoor woodworking space. A growing gap between housing costs and earnings in the region was one major takeaway from the Community Foundation Grey Bruce's Vital Signs report, which was released yesterday at the Bayshore in Owen Sound. Spencer Byers reports.
4: The report was presented to more than 75 people in attendance, with various community leaders getting a chance to speak, including MPP of Grey Bruce Owen Sound, Paul Vickers.
5: The Vital Signs report is an important resource because it helps us better understand the factors that contribute to a healthy and thriving community.
4: The presentation covered several areas, including the cost of housing, noting that 1 in 3 rental tenants pay rent that exceeds 30% affordability. It also mentioned that student enrollment has gone up over the past 10 years with an increase of more than 3,000 students. Executive Director of Community Foundation Grey Bruce, Stuart Reed, says he finds reassurance in the grants and action stories about how local charities and nonprofits are coming up with creative projects and activities that the foundation is able to support. Spencer Byers, Owen Sound.
2: And some comments from U.S. President Donald Trump ahead of a key deadline for the Canada-USA-Mexico trade agreement.
6: I would rather leave it unsigned. I'd rather have it terminated. I would rather not have the agreement, but I may sign it.
7: Right.
6: But I would rather, we do better as a country if we don't have an agreement.
2: Canada, Mexico, and the U.S. must decide by July 1st whether they want to extend the three-country trade pact beyond its 2036 expiry date. That's a look at the news. Now on to sports.
8: I'm RJ Broadhead with the morning sports presented by RE/MAX. Canada will go for their first World Cup win against Qatar today at 6 p.m. in Vancouver. Alphonso Davies will be available. He hasn't played since he injured his hamstring in May. Canada's ranked 30th. Qatar is 49th, so it's a winnable match, although the rankings didn't help heavily favored Portugal, who ended in a draw with Congo. Yesterday's winners were England, Colombia, and Ghana. The Maple Leafs hired Jim Hiller as head coach. Last season, he coached the Kings until he was let go in March. PWHL draft, Vancouver took star defender Caroline Harvey first overall. She was the MVP at the Olympics, winning gold with the U.S., and was just named IIHF Female Player of the Year. Max Scherzer was put on the IL with back spasms just before his start, so a pivot to a bullpen game and 7 Blue Jays relievers combined to shut out the Red Sox. And today is round 1 of the U.S. Open. Now, here's your local sports.
2: 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In Major Series Lacrosse, the Owen Sound North Stars lost 11-9 to Brooklyn. 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
2: Rain or thunder showers ending this morning, then cloudy throughout the day with a chance of more rain, a high of 15. Tonight cloudy, chance of some showers in the evening, then clearing overnight, a low of 10, and a mix of sun and cloud tomorrow with a high of 18. Right now it is 14 in Owen Sound's River District. 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

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It is 8:14. I'm Sarah Carmichael. This is the Mix Morning Show. We have a special weather statement in effect for our area, Blue Mountain and Northern Gray County. Strong winds, heavy rain, and thunderstorms. Still possibly going to get one of those this morning, so do keep that in mind. And it is going to be quite windy, so also something to take note of. I saw this yesterday on Facebook, and I thought I should share it with you because it's pretty darn cool. The IG Wealth Management Walk for Alzheimer's that happened a while ago. Well, they've just released that it has raised more than $115,000 locally. And this is between the five walks. They had Hanover, Kincardine, Meaford, Owen Sound, and Saugeen Shores. They've released a list of the top walkers, the top teams, and you can view that on their Facebook page. So if you check out the Alzheimer's Society of Grey Bruce on Facebook, you can see it. Perhaps your name is on this list or your team name. But a big thank you, of course, to everybody that took part in the walk and continues to fundraise. In fact, you can still send in a donation to the walk if you want. You have until June 24th to do it, and that is Wednesday next week. So if you want to make a donation, go to walkforalzheimer.ca. Check out the Alzheimer Society of Grey Bruce on Facebook. And again, congratulations on such a successful fundraiser. So cool to see that. Here's Mike DeMaro with Sam Felt. It's Calling.

Birthdays and anniversaries are going to be coming up here in just a few minutes. If you have one to send me for June 18th, well, you can do that right now. Use the Red Bay Lodge text line, 519-376-1065. Send me a message. Tell me who is celebrating, who the wishes are coming from. You can also head to our Facebook page. That's coming up next. Here's Adam Rodway. It's called Run Around on the Mix. Only need-

20. You know that that means it is time for birthdays and anniversaries. Today is Thursday, June 18th. And happy birthday is going out to Aiden Adams. Love from Michelle and Scott. That's a great name, by the way. Aiden Adams. I love it. Michelle says, happy birthday to my husband, Scott Bainan. Love you to the moon and back. Happy birthday, Scott. Happy birthday going out to Leslie McKay from Michelle. Happy anniversary to Bob and Sarah Edmonston. And here's to many more years together. Not sure which anniversary it is, but congratulations. Happy birthday going out to Bill Lang, a.k.a. Dad and Grandpa of Owen Sound. Lots of love from Gord, Judy, Garrett, Silva, Celine, and Hunter. Again, that's Bill Lang. Also a happy birthday going out to Rick Lawler. And a happy anniversary to Lauren and Janice Castell. Best wishes from Marilyn and Brian. Happy anniversary going out to Ada and Ivan Carmichael. Congratulations on reaching your 79th wedding anniversary. What an accomplishment. Plus, Ivan is turning 101 on Sunday. Wishing them both all the best. Cheers from your family and friends. Congratulations, Ada and Ivan, and happy early birthday, Ivan. What an incredible milestone. Let's see. Famous birthdays today. Blake Shelton. He's a country singer. You may or may not know him, but he's married to Gwen Stefani. He was on The Voice. He's 50. Paul McCartney, Sir Paul, is 84 today. Carol Kane is 74 today. Now, she was on Star Trek, and she was also the landlord Lillian on Unbreakable Kimmy Schmidt, which is a hilarious show on Netflix. So that's Carol Kane. She's 74 today. And finally, Canadian figure skating champion Mr. Kurt Browning is turning 60 today. So happy birthday to him. Happy birthday. Happy anniversary to anyone else who is celebrating.

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1: It's 8:30. Good morning. I'm Matt Hermes.
2: Provincial police have released more information about a response in Huron-Kinloss earlier this week when aviation and canine units and the OPP emergency response team were called in. South Bruce OPP responded to an altercation early Tuesday morning at a residence on Amberley Beach Road, south of Point Clark, and then a containment area was set up as police tried to locate a male suspect. The OPP say they arrested a 39-year-old man and charged him with assault causing bodily harm. The accused was released after a bail hearing in Walkerton yesterday. Work is planned on a couple of roads in South Bruce Peninsula. Claire McCormack has the details.
3: Council approved allocating $115,000 from the Working Capital Reserve for rehabilitation work on Golden Pond Drive between Allenford Road and Gould Lake Road, as well as work on the D line for about a block north of 5th Street in Sauble. The work was not planned in this year's budget, but town staff say the roads have deteriorated enough to justify doing it now. They say on Golden Pond Drive during the spring thaw, there was flooding, highlighting issues with road and drainage infrastructure. Meanwhile, part of the D line experienced significant damage after the winter with numerous potholes and patches. Claire McCormack, South Bruce Peninsula.
2: A proposal to build an 8-story apartment building in Owen Sound's east side is moving through the city's approval process. Council passed a motion this week to have staff continue processing a zoning bylaw amendment for development at 1201 15th Avenue East, a property near existing retirement and long-term care facilities. The apartment building would contain 128 rental units, as well as underground parking and potentially outdoor pickleball courts and indoor woodworking space. A growing gap between housing costs and earnings in the region was one major takeaway from the Community Foundation Gray Bruce's Vital Signs report, which was released yesterday at the Bayshore in Owen Sound. Spencer Byers reports.
4: The report was presented to more than 75 people in attendance, with various community leaders getting a chance to speak, including MPP of Gray Bruce Owen Sound, Paul Vickers.
5: The Vital Signs report is an important resource because it helps us better understand the factors that contribute to a healthy and thriving community.
4: The presentation covered several areas, including the cost of housing, noting that 1 in 3 rental tenants pay rent that exceeds 30% affordability. It also mentioned that student enrollment has gone up over the past 10 years with an increase of more than 3,000 students. Executive Director of Community Foundation Gray Bruce, Stuart Reed, says he finds reassurance in the grants and action stories about how local charities and nonprofits are coming up with creative projects and activities that the foundation is able to support. Spencer Byers, Owen Sound.
2: And some comments from U.S. President Donald Trump ahead of a key deadline for the Canada-USA-Mexico trade agreement.
6: I would rather leave it unsigned. I'd rather have it terminated. I would rather not have the agreement, but I may sign it.
7: Right.
6: But we do better as a country if we don't have an agreement.
2: Canada, Mexico, and the U.S. must decide by July 1st whether they want to extend the three-country trade pact beyond its 2036 expiry date. That's a look at the news. Now on to sports.
8: I'm RJ Broadhead with the morning sports presented by RE/MAX. Canada will go for their first World Cup win against Qatar today at 6 p.m. in Vancouver. Alphonso Davies will be available. He hasn't played since he injured his hamstring in May. Canada's ranked 30th. Qatar is 49th, so it's a winnable match, although the rankings didn't help heavily favored Portugal, who ended in a draw with Congo. Yesterday's winners were England, Colombia, and Ghana. The Maple Leafs hired Jim Hiller as head coach. Last season, he coached the Kings until he was let go in March. PWHL draft, Vancouver took star defender Caroline Harvey first overall. She was the MVP at the Olympics, winning gold with the U.S., and was just named IIHF Female Player of the Year. Max Scherzer was put on the IL with back spasms just before his start, so a pivot to a bullpen game, and 7 Blue Jays relievers combined to shut out the Red Sox. And today is round 1 of the U.S. Open. Now, here's your local sports.
2: Thanks, RJ. In Major Series Lacrosse, the Owen Sound North Stars lost 11-9 to Brooklyn. 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
2: Rain or thunder showers ending this morning, then cloudy throughout the day with a chance of more rain, a high of 15. Tonight cloudy, chance of some showers in the evening, then clearing overnight, a low of 10, and a mix of sun and cloud tomorrow with a high of 18. Right now it is 14 in Owen Sounds River District. 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

0: Houdini, Dua Lipa on Mix 106.5. It is the Mix Morning Show. Good morning. I'm Sarah, and I'm losing my voice. It does happen every so often to me. I think it's honestly because of overuse. I never stop talking. I talk here. I go out and talk to people in public. I talk to my boyfriend. I talk to my neighbors. It just happens. I need to take like a vocal timeout and just not talk to anybody for like 24 hours. And I might do that today. I might start as soon as I'm done here and just take a vow of silence or something. I'm not sure, but don't worry. I'm not sick. I've lost my voice. But anyway, congratulations again to Jackie of Markdale. She was my qualifier today for the Home Run Hero Contest. We played that about an hour ago. She got two entries into the draw for those Blue Jays tickets, which will be coming up tomorrow. I will have one final chance to qualify and then the draw happening tomorrow. You win a pair of tickets to a Blue Jays game this summer. And Jackie said she would like to win on behalf of her husband, Sean. So we'll see what happens when the draw comes into fruition tomorrow. It is brought to you by the Boutique Outlet and McDonald's Furniture and Appliances. Be listening again tomorrow morning for that final chance to qualify, and good luck.
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0: Camara, Girls Like You on Mix 106.5. The Meaford Scarecrow Invasion is celebrating its 30th year, if you can believe it. And this year, the theme is peace, love, and happiness. They are looking for people to join as volunteers for the festival coming up in October that has the parade and the family day. They're also looking for people to help create scarecrows. In fact, they have a scarecrow building workshop happening today. It's at the Meaford Rotary Harbor Pavilion. It's going to start at 9, run till noon. If you're free, head on down there and help them put together some scarecrows, which will then be put on display during the actual invasion. If you have any questions, you can always check out the Scarecrow Invasion on Facebook. And certainly, as I said, they're looking for more people to help out with the various tasks and events happening over the next couple of months leading up to the big event in October. Again, Scarecrow Meaford Invasion page on Facebook for more details.
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0: 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It's Sarah. 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
0: There you go. Treat yourself like Donna and Tom Haverford from Parks and Rec. Go and spend a little bit of money on yourself if you can. I realize not everybody's gotten the budget, but even if it's just, you know, treating yourself to a fancy coffee or something, you deserve it.

0: Fire in My Soul on Mix 106.5. I'm Sarah. This is the Mix Morning Show. This past Tuesday, the Sauble Beach Sunset Cruisers kicked off their Tuesday night car night in Sauble Beach. Now, this is going to run between now and September every Tuesday, 5 p.m. to sunset. You can take a stroll along Lakeshore to Main Street. There's music from the 50s and 60s, the Corvette Corral. There's classic, antique, and modified cars. It really is something to see. If you've never seen it, you should plan a Tuesday to head out there. A big thank you, of course, to those who supported the 50-50. The lucky winner was Bruce, walked away with $125, and they did raise $186 for the Bruce Peninsula Hospital Foundation. Now, admission for the car show is by donation, with everything going to the Peninsula Shores Hospital. Now, tonight at the Southampton Flagpole will be the Saugeen Shores Sunset Cruisers, starting around 5 p.m. in support of the Saugeen Memorial Hospital Foundation. They do a 50-50 as well. So if you are a big car enthusiast, those are some great events for you to check out through the week. Tuesday night, Sauble Beach. Tonight, which is Thursday, in Saugeen Shores.
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6: Rain or thunder showers ending this morning, then cloudy throughout the day with a chance of more rain, a high of 15. Tonight cloudy, chance of some showers in the evening, then clearing overnight, a low of 10, and a mix of sun and cloud tomorrow with a high of 18.
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1: There's going to be a party in Shallow Lake June 21st. It's the longest day of play. To tell us what's happening, Skyla Lundy, the Community Services Coordinator, is on the line.
2: For the longest day of play, we do it every year. It's an event where we encourage kids to get outside, be active, and have fun. This year, we're hosting our first ever longest day of play road hockey tournament at Shallow Lake Arena. The age groups for that tournament is 7 to 9 and 10 to 12, but we're encouraging everybody who wants to try road hockey to come out and give it a try. You can win prizes and you can join any team that comes out. We also have inflatable games, Just Dance, face painting, and a craft table from Roots to Rise, which is an outdoor education program. We also have the Andrew Township Fire Department coming out to let kids shoot their hose.
1: That'll be a lot of fun for the kids, and of course they got the fire truck there too.
2: Yes, they do have the fire truck there, and you can meet our firefighters from our Andrew Township Fire Department. We're doing it rain or shine as well, because it's pretty easy to set up in the arena, and we also have a sponsor, Hutton Land and Shore.
1: Now, there's going to be some refreshments and food available too?
2: Yes, there will be some stations for refreshment. 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
1: And for details and to register, where do I go?
2: Go to our georgianbluffs.ca/events page, and there will be links for the registration for the road hockey tournament and more information about the longest day of play.
1: All right. June 21st, mark that down, Shallow Lake Arena. Skyla, thanks a lot.
2: Thank you.
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Loud Luxury and Bryce Vine. I'm Not All Right on Mix 106.5. Thousands of Scottish soccer fans were visiting Boston last week for the FIFA World Cup 2026, and they made an unexpected impact. They drank the Samuel Adams Boston Tap Room out of Boston Lager. Between Thursday and Sunday, fans drank them dry, consuming four times as much as the tap room would typically sell during those 4 days. They had to schedule an emergency delivery on Saturday morning just to keep up with the demand. Absolutely incredible. Lots of thirsty Scottish FIFA fans for sure. Here's

0: Marshmello and Anne Marie with Friends on Mix 106.5. I'm Sarah. A man in Nebraska named Eric used a very creative way to check in on his 87-year-old grandma, Claire. She was stranded in Palm Coast, Florida following Hurricane Matthew. After losing contact with her for days due to the widespread power and phone outage, Eric grew a little bit panicked as local police and fire departments informed him that they were overwhelmed and unable to do a wellness check. Out of options, he decided to place a delivery order from a local Papa John's pizza restaurant, explicitly instructing the delivery driver to call him the moment they arrived at Grandma's house. Now, the plan worked flawlessly as Papa John's delivery driver, Lance, arrived at the home in under 30 minutes with a fresh pizza. Immediately used his cell phone to call Eric and then placed the cell phone to the ear of Claire so that she could talk to her grandson. Lance later recalled that Claire's eyes lit up upon hearing her grandson's voice as she'd been sitting in the dark without electricity or a working phone and had no way of reassuring her family. The wholesome rescue quickly went viral, serving as a legendary example of quick thinking and an unexpected delivery driver stepping up to provide emergency relief.
1: 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Soft, creamy, and crunchy for just $1 each plus tax exclusively in the McDonald's app. App download and registration required at participating McDonald's in Canada.
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0: The latest from Jamie Fine. It's Cups of Coffee on Mix 106.5. I'm Sarah Carmichael. This is the Mix Morning Show. Congratulations again to Jackie in Markdale. She was my second last qualifier for the Home Run Hero Contest. My last qualifier will be tomorrow, and then I'll do the draw, give away those Blue Jays tickets. Thanks to the Boutique Outlet and McDonald's Furniture and Appliances. And of course, also tomorrow, Renee from the Owen Sound Animal Shelter will be joining me in studio for the Mix Zoo around 9:30, brought to you by Lucky Dog Motors. I have a full day of things to do. I am in the process of trying to find a new car, so I have some test drives that I'm going to do. I got some dogs I got to walk, and then I'm hopefully going to be checking out the Bay Sox game tonight. They are, in fact, playing at home, 8 o'clock. If you're interested in stopping by, they would appreciate it. It is free to go. You can bring your lawn chair if you like, or sit on the bleachers, whatever works. But it's good baseball, and it's always great to support the team. And again, they are playing tonight at Tom Williams Baseball Park, which is right across from Keppel Sarawak. Have a great rest of your day. I will be back to chat tomorrow. We've got Aislinn's midday show coming up, and John Milkey will be in this afternoon. Drive safe.
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1: Morning, then cloudy throughout the day with a chance of more rain. A high of 15. Tonight, cloudy, chance of some showers in the evening, then clearing overnight. A low of 10 and a mix of sun and cloud tomorrow with a high of 18.
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4: Me not working hard. Yeah, right. 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Or better yet, go to Times Square.

Andy Grammer, honey, I'm good on today's Hit Music Mix 106.5. Saislin Robbins back with you. Let's kick it off with Alessia Cara, Scars to Your Beautiful.

0: Kelly Clarkson, Love So Soft, on today's Hit Music Mix at 6.5. It's Aislinn Robbins back with you for your Throwback Thursday. I will talk about Throwback Thursday later on today. I want to talk about some events that are also happening today, some events that are going on tomorrow, and of course Father's Day that is coming up on Sunday. Your Mixed Lunch Question of the Day coming up at noon. Hopefully you can stay tuned.
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10: Rain or thunder showers ending this morning, then cloudy throughout the day with a chance of more rain. A high of 15. Tonight cloudy, chance of some showers in the evening, then clearing overnight. A low of 10 and a mix of sun and cloud tomorrow with a high of 18.
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0: Magical Mystical on today's Hit Music Mix Center 6.5. Going on tonight, if you're looking for something to do, is the Medical First Responder Information Night, which I think this is actually a super important thing. You can learn life saving skills, gain confidence, and join a team of dedicated volunteers providing first aid at events across our community. Whether you're looking to help others, meet new people, or challenge yourself, there's a place for you with St. John's Ambulance. This is happening tonight from 7 to 9 at St. John Ambulance, which is here in Owen Sound. There is also something else going on at the Historic Leith Church, Hamlet Tales, Authors Among Us. That is also taking place from 7 to 8. If you want details, check them out on our events calendar at our website, mixandair65.ca.
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0: Alex Warren, Fever Dream on today's Hit Music, Mix and Air 6.5. Have you heard of our Home Run Hero Contest? Because tomorrow morning, the grand prize winner will be announced with Sarah. Two tickets to a Blue Jays game this summer that we're awarding tomorrow. One lucky dad is going to win. When you hear the crack of the bat, you got to call in for a chance to win two tickets to a Blue Jays game this summer. Be the right caller and Sarah will ask you baseball-related questions. If you got one right, you go to first base. Two right, second base, three right, third base, four right, a home run. The more you get right, the better of chances of winning. You get one entry for calling in and up to four more if you get all the questions right for a total of five. It's brought to you by the Boutique Outlet and McDonald's Furniture and Appliances. And remember, that will be awarded tomorrow morning with Mixed Mornings with Sarah.
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1: Rain or thunder showers ending this morning, then cloudy throughout the day with a chance of more rain, a high of 15. Tonight cloudy, chance of some showers in the evening, then clearing overnight, a low of 10, and a mix of sun and cloud tomorrow with a high of 18.
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apologize on today's Hit Music Mix 106.5. I apologize, it's not quite time for Throwback Thursday yet, but I promise it's coming soon. First, it's Usher with DJ Got Us Falling in Love.

0: What I Wouldn't Do on today's Hit Music, Mix and Air 6.5. My name is Aislinn. It is officially time for Throwback Thursday, throwing it back to the year 1987. Some of the top toys include the Captain Power and Soldiers of the Future dolls, figurines, G.I. Joe action figure, Talk Boy, Pound Puppies, Cabbage Patch Kids, My Little Pony also falls in that category. And some of the top songs from 1987 were Walk Like an Egyptian, La Bamba, Living on a Prayer, With or Without You, I Want to Dance with Somebody, and Didn't We Almost Have It All, as well as I Still Haven't Found What I'm Looking For. Happy Throwback Thursday.
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9: Rain or thunder showers ending this morning, then cloudy throughout the day with a chance of more rain. A high of 15. Tonight, cloudy, chance of some showers in the evening, then clearing overnight. A low of 10, and a mix of sun and cloud tomorrow with a high of 18.
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0: Katy Perry, this is how we do on today's Hit Music, Mix Air 6.5. 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
8: Rain or thunder showers ending this morning, then cloudy throughout the day with a chance of more rain. A high of 15. Tonight, cloudy, chance of some showers in the evening, then clearing overnight. A low of 10 and a mix of sun and cloud tomorrow with a high of 18.
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1: Jamie Fine, Homesick on today's Hit Music Mix 6.5. Numerous events going on this weekend. Coming up tomorrow is the Owen Sound Legion Branch Number 6 Ladies Auxiliary Meatloaf Dinner, happening from 4:30 until 6. You can take in, you can eat out, whatever you would like. 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
2: 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Good afternoon. I'm Claire McCormack. Provincial police have released more information about a response in Huron-Kinloss earlier this week when aviation and canine units and the OPP emergency response team were called in. South Bruce OPP were called to an altercation early Tuesday morning at a residence on Amberley Beach Road, south of Point Clark, and then a containment area was set up as police tried to locate a male suspect. OPP say they arrested a 39-year-old man and charged him with assault causing bodily harm. The accused was released after a bail hearing in Walkerton yesterday. Bright Shores Wellness and Recovery Center in Owen Sound has received national recognition. The center was presented with the National Award of Excellence in Mental Health and Addictions Quality Improvement by the Canadian College of Health Leaders in Montreal this week. The honor celebrates a first-in-Ontario model that combines stable housing and integrated care for individuals with complex needs, and Bright Shores says is helping inform system-level improvements across the province. Since opening in 2024 in the former Bayview School, the center has delivered short and long-term programming, including crisis support, addiction treatment, and daily drop-in clinics, with the goal of providing wraparound services under one roof for every step of the recovery journey. Mary Lou Pfeffer has received the Senior of the Year Award from West Grey Council. Mayor Kevin Eccles presented Pfeffer with two awards this week, the first from the province and the second from the municipality.
3: An award that is truly deserved, and thank you for everything that you do give to our communities.
2: Eccles listed Pfeffer's involvement with the Busy Bees and the Ayton Homecoming, joking and asking if there was anything in Ayton she wasn't involved in. As Pfeffer accepted the awards, she spoke about how she was on her way to Ayton to help put up ribbons and bridge baskets for the upcoming homecoming. And some comments from U.S. President Donald Trump ahead of a key deadline for the Canada-USA-Mexico trade agreement.
4: I would rather leave it unsigned. I'd rather have it terminated. I would rather not have the agreement, but I may sign it.
5: Right.
4: But I would rather, we'd do better as a country if we don't have an agreement.
2: Canada, Mexico, and the U.S. must decide by July 1st whether they want to extend the three-country trade deal beyond its 2036 expiry date. Time now for a check on sports. Here's Matt Hermes.
6: Thank you and good afternoon. Canada is set to take on Qatar in Vancouver tonight in a critical group stage game at the FIFA World Cup. 6 p.m. kickoff. Both Canada and Qatar earned single points for their draws in their openers. That's one of four games at the World Cup today. Czechia and South Africa are up first just after noon. The Blue Jays hand the ball to Treya Savage as they go for a sweep of the Boston Red Sox at Fenway Park this afternoon. First pitch flies at 1:35. In local ball, Owen Sound Bay Sox scheduled to host Mansfield Cubs tonight, weather permitting. And in the WNBA, it's Atlanta against Indiana. That's sports. 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
1: Cloudy this afternoon, a 60% chance of showers, breezy, a high around 15. A chance of showers tonight, then clearing through the overnight, still breezy, a low of 10. A mix of sun and clouds Friday, 50-kilometer wind gusts, a high of 18. Right now it's 13 degrees in Tobermory, 15 in Walkerton, and it's 15 in Meaford and Owen Sound. I'm Claire McCormack. 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
3: Welcome to the Mixed Lunch. My name is Aislinn, and today I want to talk about harvests. First, let's kick it off with fun. Some nights

And held two heads on today's hit music Mix Number 6.5. My name is Aislinn. I have your mixed lunch question of the day coming up soon. First, it's Miley Cyrus with Jaded.

0: Welcome to the Mixed Lunch, brought to you by Elsie's Diner in Springmount, a taste of the 50s. My name is Aislinn. Mixed Lunch question of the day. I want to know, if you could only listen to one artist forever, who would it be? You can let me know your answer on the Facebook page, Mixin 06.5. And trust me, this is not going to happen anytime soon, at least here on Mixin 06.5. But if you could only listen to one artist forever, who would you choose? Let me know on the Facebook page.
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10: Cloudy this afternoon, a 60% chance of showers, breezy, a high around 15. A chance of showers tonight, then clearing through the overnight, still breezy, a low of 10. A mix of sun and clouds Friday, 50-kilometer wind gusts, a high of 18.
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1: 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Mixed Lunch question of the day, wanting to know if you could only listen to one artist forever, who would you choose? Let me know on the Facebook page. It's Third Eye Blind, Jumper.

0: Lunch, brought to you by Elsie's Diner in Springmount, a taste of the 50s. My name is Aislinn. Mixed Lunch question of the day. I want to know, if you could only listen to one artist forever, who would it be? Let me know on the Facebook page. There's obviously so many fantastic artists out there, but this has to be one that you really love, right? Because if you're going to keep listening to that artist over and over and over again, then it's got to be someone you really like. And obviously, that's not happening anytime here soon. Why? Firstly, we have our no repeat work day, okay? But secondly, we're just not doing that. We're not going to play one artist forever, but I would like to know, hypothetically here, who would you like to listen to?
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6: Cloudy this afternoon, a 60% chance of showers, breezy, a high around 15. A chance of showers tonight, then clearing through the overnight, still breezy, a low of 10. A mix of sun and clouds Friday, 50-kilometer wind gusts, a high of 18.
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0: if you could only listen to one artist forever, who would you choose? And if you're like, you know what, Taylor Swift, okay, firstly, a lot of albums out there, so I feel like that's a good answer, and also love her music. Maybe like Avril Lavigne, also a good choice in my mind. What about James Bay? Maybe it's Rhea May. Maybe it's Olivia Rodrigo. I want to know who exactly it is for you. You can tell me on the Facebook page, Mix106.5.
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1: 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Going on tomorrow morning will be the Mix Zoo, where a guest from the Owen Sound Animal Shelter joins Sarah in studio, and you get to hear all about an adorable pet who's looking for a new home. Could be a rabbit, could be rats, could be a kitten, could be a dog, could be a puppy. You never know what it's going to be. But what I will say is it's always changing. And it's always brought to you by Lucky Dog Motors, the largest indoor car lot in Grey Bruce.
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9: Cloudy this afternoon, a 60% chance of showers, breezy, a high around 15. A chance of showers tonight, then clearing through the overnight, still breezy, a low of 10. A mix of sun and clouds Friday, 50-kilometer wind gusts, a high of 18.
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Want to talk about Father's Day coming up on Sunday? First, it's Taylor Swift with Elizabeth Taylor.

0: Capaldi, Forget Me on today's Hit Music, Mixin' Up 6.5. Something I don't want you to forget is that Father's Day is already coming up on Sunday. If you have a father figure in your life, then hopefully you've got a present picked out. And if not, I will give away my little Father's Day gift that I've picked out, one of them. And that is, I actually ordered a book, okay? And if I was able to find this somewhere here locally, then I would love to be able to share that. So if you do know where to get it here, please send me a text right on the Red Bay Lodge text line, 519-376-1065. But I did have to order this one. But you basically, it's a book that's like all about your dad, the father figure in your life. And it asks all these questions that maybe you've always wanted to know. Like, what was popular the year you were born? What was your great-great-grandma's name? What was your favorite food to eat growing up? Just questions that you don't really even think to ask. Highly recommend that if you're looking for a last-minute present idea. Try that one.
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0: Dragonette, Let It Go on today's Hit Music Mix 106.5. It's officially time for me, Aislinn Robbins, to sign off for the rest of the day. But what I will say is make sure you're listening tomorrow morning, because obviously you should always be listening. But Sarah's going to announce the winner of our Home Run Hero Contest for all the dads. Two tickets to a Blue Jays game this summer that's being awarded tomorrow morning, which is brought to you by the Boutique Outlet and McDonald's Furniture and Appliances. So make sure you're listening for that and stay tuned. The Milkman will take things from here. Stay safe, stay healthy, slow down for wildlife, and I'll talk to you tomorrow.
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6: Cloudy this afternoon, a 60% chance of showers, breezy, a high around 15. A chance of showers tonight, then clearing through the overnight, still breezy, a low of 10. A mix of sun and clouds Friday, 50-kilometer wind gusts, a high of 18.
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106.5. It is the Milkman checking in, and good news. The fact that you're hearing my voice is an indication that you are that much closer to punching out at 5 o'clock and going home, and one day closer to the weekend, the first weekend of summer, officially the longest day of the year, Sunday, yes, coinciding with Father's Day. They are New City. 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

0: Mix 106.5 with Macklemore and Ryan Lewis. Macklemore set to celebrate his birthday tomorrow, by the way. 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If you're looking for an interesting book to read this summer, I really enjoyed it. It's called Tim and Tom, an American comedy in black and white, and I bring it up for a reason. It's part of a story that not many are aware of, but it is, bar none, one of the coolest stories in the world of stand-up comedy. Tim and Tom, you see, made their debut in 1969 at a jazz club in South Chicago. They were the first ever interracial comedy team. White clubs had issues with Tim being black, and black clubs had issues with Tom being white, but together they managed to find audiences and had them cracking up with some of the most original and edgiest comedy ever heard. Tim, by the way, is Tim Reed, best known as Venus Flytrap on WKRP in Cincinnati. Tom is Tom Dreesen, who for years was Frank Sinatra's opening act and appeared regularly on late-night talk shows, including Johnny Carson and David Letterman back in the day. In fact, the duo of Tim and Tom reunited for an episode of WKRP in Cincinnati, with Tom playing the role of Rick Jesperson, the only white reporter employed at a black magazine, sent to interview Venus, the only employee of color at a white radio station. Even then, they were building bridges. Tom Dreesen, by the way, passed away yesterday at the age of 86. His last appearance on TV just a few days ago on Comics Unleashed with Byron Allen, the show that replaced Colbert. I loved his comedy, loved his story, even more his work. In fact, their work together made the world a better place. Again, if you're looking for a great summer read, I think you'll really appreciate their story. It's called Tim and Tom, an American comedy in black and white.
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7: Cloudy this afternoon, a 60% chance of showers, breezy, a high around 15. A chance of showers tonight, then clearing through the overnight, still breezy, a low of 10. A mix of sun and clouds Friday, 50-kilometer wind gusts, a high of 18.
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Your no repeat workday on Mix 106.5. It is the Milkman, and oh my goodness, they are running out of beer in Boston. Also, walking sharks. Yup, that's a thing. And a 91-year-old grandmother who was just given the most incredible gift. Tell you all about it. Today's news nuggets on the way in just a few. She's Charlotte Cardin, The Way We Touch on Mix 106.5.

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1: We've got your news nuggets, yeah. The nuggets of news, woo. Morsels of information ready for you.
0: Sometimes it's the nicer side of the news, sometimes it's the nuttier side of the news, and sometimes, like today, it's a bit of both. Beginning with this, thousands of Scottish soccer fans visiting Boston this week for the FIFA World Cup made an unexpected impact. They drank the Samuel Adams downtown Boston tap room completely dry, consuming four times as much Sam Adams lager as the tap room typically sells during a four-day holiday weekend. That's a lot of beer. Scientists, meanwhile, have discovered a new species of walking shark off the coast of Papua New Guinea. The Dungeness walking shark is a nocturnal species that uses its four fins, kind of like legs, to move themselves across reef flats at low tide. Not sure I want to see that up close, thank you. Well, there's a new dating trend. It's called goblintimacy. Goblintimacy. I'll explain. The idea is that instead of working your butt off to present the very best version of yourself, you just show up as, well, for all intents and purposes, a goblin. Yeah, you're just you, and not hiding any flaws. Take me or leave me as I am. Goblintimacy. And a woman in New York gave her 91-year-old grandmother an incredible surprise by showing Grandma a never-before-seen video of her wedding from 1955. How awesome is that? Your Thursday news nuggets.
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0: performed a very cool cover of Simon and Garfunkel's Bridge Over Troubled Water during a show in the UK. 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
6: 106.5 weather.
7: Cloudy this afternoon, a 60% chance of showers, breezy, a high around 15. A chance of showers tonight, then clearing through the overnight, still breezy, a low of 10. A mix of sun and clouds Friday, 50-kilometer wind gusts, a high of 18.
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Sierra with Missy Elliott, your no repeat workday. 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

0: Mix 106.5, your No Repeat Workday and Walk Off the Earth Gang of Rhythm. Well, this morning on Mix Mornings with Sarah, we played game 9 of our 10-game series, our Home Run Hero Contest. Dads, one last chance for you to qualify tomorrow. Be listening for the crack of the bat. That is actually your cue to call in for a chance to win 2 tickets to a Toronto Blue Jays game this season. If you are the correct caller, Sarah will ask you some baseball-related questions. Get one right, you go to first base. 2 right, you go to second base. 3 right, you go to third. If you get all 4 right, you score a home run. Plus, of course, you also get a bonus entry just for calling in. The more you get right, the better your chances are of winning the grand prize, which will be awarded tomorrow morning on Mixed Mornings with Sarah. Yes, 2 tickets to a Blue Jays game this summer, thanks to the Boutique Outlet and McDonald's Furniture and Appliances.
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11: Cloudy this afternoon, a 60% chance of showers, breezy, a high around 15. A chance of showers tonight, then clearing through the overnight, still breezy, a low of 10. A mix of sun and clouds Friday, 50-kilometer wind gusts, a high of 18.
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106.5, Tegan and Sarah maxing That Is Boyfriend on your no-repeat workday. We are music maxing. Everything in the world these days seems to be maxing. 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In moments, Google has just released a list of the annoying maxing trends that we have been searching for so far in 2026. This is so huge, not just here on Mix 106.5, but TikTok and every social media site. 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

0: New Kids on the Block, your no repeat workday here on Mix 106.5. 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DesignElectrical.ca and in their showroom, 1095 First Avenue West in Owen Sound. It is the Milkman, and Google says the term maxing was first searched in 2022, but it has reached its highest levels this year, 2026. In fact, Google have just released their list of annoying maxing trends that we've been searching for online this year. Everything is maxing, isn't it? Maxing this, maxing that. Friction maxing is popular. What is that? Friction maxing is defined as deliberately making things harder or more inconvenient in order to build discipline or resilience. Examples include taking cold showers, deleting delivery apps, or parking way too far away. That's friction maxing. What about cortisol maxing? Have you heard that one? That's living in a way that seems designed to maximize stress hormones. Things like overworking, doom scrolling, and sleeping too little, although those are usually unintentional. What about CHUD maxing? I'd not heard the word CHUD before until today. Ironically, that embraces the tastes, habits, or aesthetic associated with uncultured, unpleasant internet CHUDs, as they're called. Things like eating at gas stations, wearing cargo shorts, or sharing very loud opinions online. That's CHUD maxing. Nona maxing, just as the name suggests, that's adopting the lifestyle of an Italian grandmother, doing things like cooking from scratch, or gardening, or prioritizing cozy domestic routines. And I'll leave you with this one. Mogging maxing, a popular search on Google in 2026. Mogging maxing is aggressively trying to maximize one's ability to mog others. Still confused? Okay, I'll define it even further. It's to look, dress, or present oneself so much better that other people seem inferior by comparison.
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1: It's 4 o'clock. Good afternoon. I'm Claire McCormick. Two people were injured in a fire in Owen Sound yesterday evening. The fire department says firefighters, police, and paramedics responded to the apartment on the city's east side.

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1: Was drawn up last year to revitalize the downtown River District. He says increasing bylaw enforcement and waste management audits, creating a dedicated River District project lead, and providing more public washroom access are among the ongoing or completed initiatives. Those were ordered in 2025 to address challenges related to aging streetscape elements, as well as the impacts of homelessness on the cleanliness and perceptions of safety in the area. Simmons told councillors the city's work to expand bylaw enforcement levels and foot patrols in the River District is ongoing. He says the city secured a provincial grant for streetscaping. A River District action plan update is underway, and public washroom improvements at the farmers market began this week. Councillor John Farmer.
2: Over the last 2 months and even this past weekend, I've seen the River District positively bustling on weekend nights with people out to dinner, headed to shows at the Roxy, Heartwood, and the Harmony Center.
1: Bright Shores Wellness and Recovery Center in Owen Sound received national recognition this week. The center was presented with the National Award of Excellence in Mental Health and Addictions Quality Improvement by the Canadian College of Health Leaders in Montreal. The honor celebrates a first-in-Ontario model that combines stable housing and integrated care for people with complex needs. And Bright Shores says it's helping inform system-level improvements across the province. Since opening in 2024 in the former Bayview School, the center has delivered short- and long-term programming, including crisis support, addictions treatment, and daily drop-in clinics with the goal of providing wraparound services under one roof for every step of the recovery journey. Mary Lou Pfeffer received the Senior of the Year Award from West Grey Council this week. Mayor Kevin Eccles presented Pfeffer with two awards, the first from the province and the second from the municipality.
3: An award that is truly deserved, and thank you for everything that you do give to our communities.
1: Eccles listed her involvement with the Busy Bees and the Ayton Homecoming, joking and asking if there was anything in the Ayton area she wasn't involved in. A quick note, Cruisers Cruise Night in Southampton is cancelled this evening due to the rainy weather forecast. In sports, Canada is set to take on Qatar in Vancouver tonight in a critical group stage game at the FIFA World Cup. It's a 6 o'clock kickoff. Both Canada and Qatar earned single points for draws in their openers. In Major League Baseball, the Blue Jays are playing an afternoon game against the Boston Red Sox at Fenway Park. And in local ball, the Owen Sound Bay Sox host the Mansfield Cubs tonight, weather permitting. In the WNBA, it's Atlanta against Indiana. That's a look at news and sports. Stay tuned. The weather forecast is coming up next.
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1: Cloudy this afternoon, a 60% chance of showers, breezy, a high around 15. A chance of showers tonight, then clearing through the overnight, still breezy, a low of 10. A mix of sun and clouds Friday, 50-kilometer wind gusts, a high of 18. I'm Claire McCormack. 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

Mix 106.5, Daft Punk and the Weekend. I Feel It Coming. You know, repeat work day with the Milkman. Today's celebrity stuff on the way. Today, making headlines, John Bon Jovi, also Bradley Cooper. An update on Lil Nas X and Davy Chase. No news on this artist today for a change. She's Taylor Swift, Opal Lights. Hope she's okay. Mix 106.5.

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0: Well, as I mentioned moments ago, no Taylor Swift news today, but we do have Travis Kelce news. He shared a very embarrassing story about how he once mistook Jimmy Buffett, the singer, for business mogul Warren Buffett at a music festival. He said he had a little too much to drink and was told that Buffett wanted to meet him. Well, after his mental health meltdown last year, Lil Nas X says he's doing much better and he has new music on the way. Bradley Cooper is going to star in a movie about the January 6th insurrection, directed by Sean Penn, by the way. This is good news. John Bon Jovi says he is fully recovered from his vocal cord surgery 4 years ago, and he is ready to go on tour again. We'll watch out for dates. Millie Alcock says her Supergirl cape is even cooler than you might think. Her cape is made from the same fabric as Christopher Reeve's original Superman cape. Nice. Meanwhile, the first post Stranger Things show from the Duffer Brothers, it's a bust. Netflix has canceled The Burrows after one season. A list of animated Disney dads are given ratings on their parenting skills, oh yes, and their hotness level as well. It includes King Triton, Zeus, and Mufasa. And former child actress Davy Chase passed away due to meningitis, blood infections, and sepsis. She was just 35. You know her as the animated voice of Lilo and Stitch, and she was also Samara in The Ring.
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6: Cloudy this afternoon, a 60% chance of showers. Breezy, a high around 15. A chance of showers tonight, then clearing through the overnight. Still breezy, a low of 10. A mix of sun and clouds Friday. 50-kilometer wind gusts, a high of 18.
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0: Mix 106.5, Mike DeMiro with DeNoro and Sam Felt. My heart is calling out to you. I'm calling out to you as well, giving you an opportunity to share a really bad, and by bad I mean awesome, dare we say dad joke as we lead up to Father's Day. Your groan for your ride home is coming up just before the top of the hour. That's what I'm trying to tell you. If you've got one to share, the Red Bay Lodge text line is how you can do that, and thank you in advance, 519-376-1065. Well, despite what you might think, it's not all doom and gloom on social media. If you look hard enough, you'll find some funny
1: Facebook funnies.
0: In fact, I've done the work for you. I have found the funnies, the Facebook funnies, actual status updates from Facebook. One person writes, since Facebook claims ownership of everything you post here, I'm thinking about uploading my bills. That's genius, actually. You don't know till you try, right? Facebook funnies, this person says. Still trying to wrap my head around the fact that takeout can mean food, dating, or murder. Dun, dun, dun. Facebook funnies, they say the machines of the future will be as smart as people. Okay, but which people? Because that matters a lot. Valid point. And one final Facebook funny. This person says, I am buying myself a cake today because it would be my birthday if I had been born today.
1: Facebook funny.
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5: Cloudy this afternoon, a 60% chance of showers, breezy, a high around 15. A chance of showers tonight, then clearing through the overnight, still breezy, a low of 10. A mix of sun and clouds Friday, 50-kilometer wind gusts, a high of 18.
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0: 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Well, still to come, I read it on Reddit, and ordinarily I lean towards the sillier side. Today, with Father's Day coming up on Sunday, we're going to have a look at what dads have actually posted. Things that dads actually want for Father's Day. So those are on the way, plus your 5 o'clock fun facts. And as always at this time, a groan for your ride home. And I got to tell you, my goodness, I had a terrifying experience last night. I was home alone, just relaxing in the bathtub, when all of a sudden, I felt a tap on my shoulder.
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0: 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And proudly Canadian. 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
2: It's 5 o'clock. Good afternoon. I'm Claire McCormack. Two people were injured in a fire in Owen Sound yesterday evening. The fire department says firefighters, police, and paramedics responded to the apartment on the city's east side. When they arrived, it was smoke-filled, but they say the fire was extinguished before they got there. Two people had burn injuries. One was later released from hospital, while the second was transferred to a Toronto hospital burn unit for specialized care. The fire department says the cause was determined to be unattended cooking. The damage is estimated at about $10,000. They say

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1: Elements, as well as the impacts of homelessness on the cleanliness and perceptions of safety in the area. Simmons told councillors the city's work to expand bylaw enforcement levels and foot patrols in the River District is ongoing. He says the city secured a provincial grant for streetscaping. A River District action plan update is underway and public washroom improvements at the farmers market began this week. Councillor John Farmer.
2: Over the last 2 months and even this past weekend, I've seen the River District positively bustling on weekend nights with people out to dinner, headed to shows at the Roxy, Heartwood, and the Harmony Center.
1: Bright Shores Wellness and Recovery Center in Owen Sound received national recognition this week. The center was presented with the National Award of Excellence in Mental Health and Addictions Quality Improvement by the Canadian College of Health Leaders in Montreal. The honor celebrates a first-in-Ontario model that combines stable housing and integrated care for people with complex needs, and Bright Shores says it's helping inform system-level improvements across the province. Since opening in 2024 in the former Bayview School, the center has delivered short- and long-term programming, including crisis support, addictions treatment, and daily drop-in clinics with the goal of providing wraparound services under one roof for every step of the recovery journey. Mary Lou Pfeffer received the Senior of the Year Award from West Grey Council this week. Mayor Kevin Eccles presented Pfeffer with two awards, the first from the province and the second from the municipality.
3: An award that is truly deserved, and thank you for everything that you do give to our communities.
1: Eccles listed her involvement with the Busy Bees and the Ayton Homecoming, joking and asking if there was anything in the Ayton area she wasn't involved in. A quick note, Cruisers Cruise Night in Southampton is cancelled this evening due to the rainy weather forecast. In sports, Canada is set to take on Qatar in Vancouver tonight in a critical group stage game at the FIFA World Cup. It's a 6 o'clock kickoff. Both Canada and Qatar earned single points for draws in their openers. In Major League Baseball, the Blue Jays are playing an afternoon game against the Boston Red Sox at Fenway Park. And in local ball, the Owen Sound Bay Sox host the Mansfield Cubs tonight, weather permitting. In the WNBA, it's Atlanta against Indiana. That's a look at news and sports. Stay tuned. The weather forecast is coming up next.
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1: Cloudy this afternoon, a 60% chance of showers, breezy, a high around 15. A chance of showers tonight, then clearing through the overnight, still breezy, a low of 10. A mix of sun and clouds Friday, 50-kilometer wind gusts, a high of 18. I'm Claire McCormack. 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

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Got a beat in my headphones. 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

0: Bud, One Direction, the story of my life as we get you home for a Thursday. It is the Milkman, and coming up, exactly what Dad wants for Father's Day. Dad's told us. I read it on Reddit, and I'll share it with you in just a few. Right now, your daily 5 o'clock fun facts.
1: Fun facts. Something new.
0: 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Just for fun. 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
25: Cloudy this afternoon, a 60% chance of showers, breezy, a high around 15. A chance of showers tonight, then clearing through the overnight, still breezy, a low of 10. A mix of sun and clouds Friday, 50-kilometer wind gusts, a high of 18.
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106.5, and Sabrina Carpenter saying, please, please, please, dads, tell your family what you really want for Father's Day. If you're thinking socks, the answer is no. If you're thinking underwear, also no, by the way. A tie? Yeah, that's a no. Another tool? Again, no. But we know what fathers really want for Father's Day because they told us. 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
1: 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Let's help with that because I read it on Reddit. The question was asked, dads, what do you actually want for Father's Day? I just know the answers cannot be beef jerky and another coffee mug, and they are not. Here is what some dads said they actually want for Father's Day. To be able to spend time with family and not be expected to go out to a meal with my in-laws. That's what a dad wants, or that dad anyway. Another dad says, a day off, even if you can't make that happen from my job, maybe make it happen on a weekend. Take care of the lawn for me. Just give me some time off from doing something. Another dad says, go to a baseball game, eat some hot dogs, and enjoy time with my kids away from the scene. See, there you go. The Mix 106.5 Home Run Hero Contest. One more chance tomorrow morning, Mix Mornings with Sarah. I read it on Reddit. Dads, what do you actually want for Father's Day? Another dad says, I'd love to go on a long hike with my kids. This dad says, I want to pack a cooler, go to the local park, set up a small grill, cook some burgers, drink a beer or two, and just hang out with my wife and my daughter. Another dad would just like to play a round of golf with his son and with his dad. Nice weather, great cheeseburger, some cold beers. That's all he's asking for. This dad says he'd like a sword on Father's Day. Okay. An ice cream cake. My spirit animal right there. Another dad wants a pressure washer. And this dad finally on Reddit says, I just want to be listened to without having to repeat myself. I read it on Reddit.
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8: Cloudy this afternoon, a 60% chance of showers, breezy, a high around 15. A chance of showers tonight, then clearing through the overnight, still breezy, a low of 10. A mix of sun and clouds Friday, 50-kilometer wind gusts, a high of 18.
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0: Mix 106.5. She is thinking about kissing you, so I suppose you probably want to know her name? Yes? She's Alex Porat. Winding things down for our time together on this Thursday. Hey, when you do get home, if you wouldn't mind, I know I ask this every day, but would you do it again, please? 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I will pet my pets for you when I get home to them in just a little bit. Might give them a treat for you as well. 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
1: It's 6 o'clock. Good evening. I'm Claire McCormick. Two people were injured in a fire in Owen Sound yesterday evening. The fire department says firefighters, police, and paramedics responded to the apartment on the city's east side. When they arrived, it was smoke-filled, but they say the fire was extinguished before they got there. Two people had burn injuries. One was later released from hospital.

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1: Completed initiatives. Those were ordered in 2025 to address challenges related to aging streetscape elements, as well as the impacts of homelessness on the cleanliness and perceptions of safety in the area. Simmons told councillors the city's work to expand bylaw enforcement levels and foot patrols in the River District is ongoing. He says the city secured a provincial grant for streetscaping. A River District Action Plan update is underway, and public washroom improvements at the farmers market began this week. Councillor John Farmer.
2: Over the last 2 months and even this past weekend, I've seen the River District positively bustling on weekend nights with people out to dinner, headed to shows at the Roxy, Heartwood, and the Harmony Center.
1: Bright Shores Wellness and Recovery Center in Owen Sound received national recognition this week. The center was presented with the National Award of Excellence in Mental Health and Addictions Quality Improvement by the Canadian College of Health Leaders in Montreal. The honor celebrates a first-in-Ontario model that combines stable housing and integrated care for people with complex needs. And Bright Shores says it's helping inform system-level improvements across the province. Since opening in 2024 in the former Bayview School, the center has delivered short- and long-term programming, including crisis support, addictions treatment, and daily drop-in clinics with the goal of providing wraparound services under one roof for every step of the recovery journey. Mary Lou Pfeffer received the Senior of the Year Award from West Grey Council this week. Mayor Kevin Eccles presented Pfeffer with two awards, the first from the province and the second from the municipality.
3: An award that is truly deserved, and thank you for everything that you do give to our communities.
1: Eccles listed her involvement with the Busy Bees and the Ayton Homecoming, joking and asking if there was anything in the Ayton area she wasn't involved in. A quick note, Cruisers Cruise Night in Southampton is cancelled this evening due to the rainy weather forecast. In sports, Canada is set to take on Qatar in Vancouver tonight in a critical group stage game at the FIFA World Cup. It's a 6 o'clock kickoff. Both Canada and Qatar earned single points for draws in their openers. In Major League Baseball, the Blue Jays are playing an afternoon game against the Boston Red Sox at Fenway Park. And in local ball, the Owen Sound Bay Sox host the Mansfield Cubs tonight, weather permitting. In the WNBA, it's Atlanta against Indiana. That's a look at news and sports. Stay tuned. The weather forecast is coming up next.
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1: Cloudy this afternoon, a 60% chance of showers, breezy, a high around 15. A chance of showers tonight, then clearing through the overnight, still breezy, a low of 10. A mix of sun and clouds Friday, 50-kilometer wind gusts, a high of 18. I'm Claire McCormack. 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
6: Cloudy tonight, a chance of showers before clearing through the overnight. 50-kilometer wind gusts, a low of 11. A mix of sun and clouds Friday, a high of 18. Increasing cloudiness Saturday, a high around 19 degrees.
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6: Cloudy tonight, a chance of showers before clearing through the overnight. 50-kilometer wind gusts, a low of 11. A mix of sun and clouds Friday, a high of 18. Increasing cloudiness Saturday, a high around 19 degrees.
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3: Game on in Georgian Bluffs. 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